If you ever plan to motor west, travel my way, take the highway, that's the best. Get your kicks on Route 66.

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0: such gaiety.
1: Neither have I.
0: It's all just too too risque, really.
1: This French champagne.
0: Domestic.
1: So good for the brain.
2: That's what I was gonna say.
0: You know, you're a brilliant fellow.
1: Well,

0: by an avalanche.
1: No.
0: Oh, don't worry. She's a game girl, you know. Got up and finished fourth.
2: The kid's got guts.
0: Having a nice time? Grab a line.
3: Have you heard the Mimsy star?
0: What now?
3: She got pinched in the Astor bar.
0: Bust again, eh?
3: She was stoned.
0: Well, did you ever?
3: Never.
4: What a swell party this is.
0: Hey, check out that.
2: That's a lovely dress. Do you think I could talk her out of it?
3: It's great.

You know that ain't no way to do. You didn't act like that when you had it home behind closed doors. All right. Now you act like you're ashamed of her. Don't even want nobody to know she's yours. But that's all right.

0: skinny legs and all. That's right. Keep on walking, baby. Show you what I'm talking about. Listen to this. Now, who take the woman with the skinny legs? Stand right there, baby. I'm gonna give you away in a minute. Come on, somebody please take the lady with the skinny legs.
1: I don't know.
0: Now, y'all know the lady with skinny legs got to have somebody too now.
1: I don't know.
0: Will somebody please take the lady with the skinny legs, please?
2: Hey, Joe.
0: Yeah, Bobby.
2: How about you take?
0: Shut up, fool. I don't want no woman with no skinny legs. Look here. I thought about giving this woman a clap, but no.

0: So you ain't gonna do what?
1: That's all right.
0: You just walk on, mister. And don't you worry about a doggone thing at all.

0: 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I need these beautiful things that I've got.
1: Mai, ist das schön.
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3: Time stood still, just like

I've heard people say that too much of anything is not good for you, baby. But I don't know about that. As many times as we've loved and we've shared love and made love, it doesn't seem to me like it's enough. It's just not enough, baby.

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I have a seat on the same old bench to watch the children play. You know, tomorrow is their future. But for me, just another day. They all gather around me. They seem to know my name. We laugh, tell a few jokes, but it still doesn't ease my pain. I know I can't hide from a memory, though day after day I've tried. I keep saying, she'll be back, but today, again.

0: around this building. But the taxi's gonna be a fun.
1: Old rocking chair's got me.
0: Old rocking chair got your father.
1: Came by my side.
0: You came?

0: If you don't eat your meat, you can't have any pudding. How can you have any
1: Radio Vaterland?
2: All right, friends, you have seen the heavy groups. Now you will see Morning Maniac music. Believe me, yeah.

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1: Radio Vaterland.
2: When your legs don't work like they used to before, and I can't sweep you off of your feet,